chicken, chicken, chicken, chicken, chicken, chicken, chicken, chicken, chicken, chicken, chicken, chicken, chicken, chicken, chicken, chicken, chicken, chicken, chicken, chicken, chicken, chicken, chicken, chicken, chicken, chicken, chicken, chicken, chicken, chicken, chicken, chicken, chicken, chicken, chicken, chicken, chicken, chicken, chicken, chicken, chicken, chicken, chicken, chicken, 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chicken, chicken, chicken, chicken, chicken, chicken, chic

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1: Sweet land of liberty of thee I sing. 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

0: 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Awaken, O north wind. 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
0: I came to my garden, my sister bride. 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
1: I am asleep, but my heart is awake. The voice of my beloved comes knocking.
0: Open for me, my sister. 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
1: I have stripped off my nightgown. Am I to put it back on? I have washed my feet. Am I to soil them again? My beloved took his hand off. And my inside stirred for him. I rose to open for my beloved, my hands dripping with myrrh. Myrrh trickling from my fingers onto the handles of the lock. I opened for my beloved, and my beloved was gone. He had vanished. But my soul had come out at his command. I searched for him and found him not. I called after him and he did not answer. I was found by the watchmen who wander around the town. They beat me, they hurt me, they took my shawl off me. The watchmen of the wall. I make you swear, O daughters of Jerusalem, if you

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1: Sure.
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1: Sure.
2: Remember.
1: Sure.
2: Remember.
1: Sure.
2: Remember.
1: Sure.
2: Remember.
1: Sure.
2: Remember.
1: Sure.
2: Remember.
1: Sure.
2: Remember.
1: Sure.
2: Remember.
1: Sure.
2: Remember.
1: Sure.
2: Remember.
1: Sure.
2: Remember.
1: Sure.
2: Remember.
1: Sure.
2: Remember.
1: Sure.
2: Remember.
1: Sure.
2: Remember.
1: Sure.
2: Remember.
1: Sure.
2: Remember.
1: Sure.
2: Remember.

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1: Plane just crashed into the World Trade.
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1: John Florio. Christina Flannery.
0: Missing.
1: John Florio. Christina Flannery.
0: Missing.
1: John Florio. Christina Flannery. Lucy Fishman. Richard Simon Florio. Lucy Fishman. Christina Flannery.
0: Missing.
1: John Richard Fitzsimmons.
0: Missing.
1: John Richard Fitzsimmons. Christina Flannery.
0: Missing.
1: John Florio. David Florio.
0: Missing.
1: Joseph W. Flann. David Florio. John.
0: Missing.
1: Joseph W. Flann.
2: Helen John. D. Cook.
1: Joseph
0: missing.
1: W. Flann. John.
2: Helen D. Cook.
1: Christina Flann.
0: Missing.
1: Joseph W. Flann.
2: Helen D. Cook.
1: Christina Flann. Carl
2: Helen D.
1: Carl Flickinger.
0: Missing.
1: Fletcher. Carl Flickinger.
0: Missing.
1: Carl Flickinger.
0: Missing.
1: Fletcher. Carl Flickinger.
0: Missing.
1: Lucy Fishman.
3: My brother.
0: Missing.
1: Carl Flickinger.
0: Missing.
1: My brother.
0: Jane S. Beattie.
1: Daniel Dumbledore.
0: Missing. Jane
1: my brother.
0: S. Beattie.
2: Matthew Timothy O'Mahony.
0: Missing.
1: Daniel Dumbledore.
0: Patrick.
1: My brother.
0: Matthew
1: Daniel Dumbledore.
0: Missing. Missing. Jacqueline P. Sanchez.

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1: Dominic J. Barrard.
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1: Jeffrey Cruz, Anilda Domingo.
0: Alicia,
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0: 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Christopher Larrabee. Daniel Mayer. Dennis Lavelle. Edward J. Lemon. 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Gary E. Lasco. Hamidou S. Larry. James Leahy. Juan Garcia. Juanita Lee.
1: Michael Tedonio.
0: Janine Laverde.
1: Edward Mazzella.
0: Jeffrey Latouche.
1: Anthony Tempesta.
0: John D. Lee. Juan Garcia. John Adam Nelson. John J. Lennon. Jose Luis Leon. Kevin D. Marlowe. Lizzie Martinez Calderon. I See Water and Buildings. Michael Lepore.
1: David Fontana. I Love You.
0: Nicholas C. Lassman. I See Water and Buildings. Paul Richard McKinney.
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0: Richard Y. C. Lee.
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0: Alicia Karen Levine.
1: Frederick Gabler.
0: Betsy Martinez, my sister. Maria Lavache,
1: my mother. Frederick Gabler,
0: my brother.
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0: my son.

Charging thoughts, remnants, and things among crimson friends, and no more, no say, untold, untrue, complete remnants.